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0: 105.1 Hallelujah FM, Birmingham's inspiration station. It's a Friday night. You most certainly have options, and you're here. Thank you. I'm Victor Sosa. Got plenty of great music to show a little bit more of my appreciation from Charles Jenkins and Fellowship, as well as Brent Jones and Maverick City Music. 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

Paul says it's good to be alive, but it's best to live. Look at your neighbor and say, neighbor, it's good to be alive, but it's best to live. And guess what?

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1: We have seen the incredible success of Christopher Nolan's The Odyssey at the box office the past couple of weekends. Another big movie opening happening today. And they're expecting some records broken there, too. More on that in a second. We got Bishop Larry Trotter on the way. I've also got the Winans and Lisa Noel Smith and the Brown Singers for you. My name is Victor Sosa. The latest Spider-Man movie inside the Marvel Cinematic Universe opens today. They're expecting tons of people at the movie theater all weekend long for this. By the way, since we're discussing Marvel, you saw the announcement last week that David Johnson is going to be playing the son of Chadwick Boseman's King T'Challa in the next iteration of the Black Panther series, movie number 3, currently estimated for December of 2028. If you're interested in David Johnson and have not seen any of his work before, I would humbly recommend to you the movie called The Long Walk.
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1: 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Monday morning, we're going to be doing it again. 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
1: Since we've been on the subject of movies tonight so far, got something for you a little later this hour after Virtue, Jonathan McReynolds, and some John P. Key. 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

Hallelujah 105.1, Birmingham's inspiration station. We got Mary Mary, Dottie Peoples, your request for Ty Tribbett and Holy You. It's a Friday praise party. I'm Victor Sosa. Don't have a release date on this yet. It's in the process of being made. But I saw the list of people who are in it, and I am ready. Whoopi Goldberg, Jennifer Lewis, Vanessa Williams, Vivica Fox. It's all directed by Tasha Smith. The movie is called Women Like Us. It's going to be on Netflix sometime next year. Film follows a recently widowed woman who embarks on a trip to the Hamptons with her friends and her sister on what would have been her 30th wedding anniversary. It explores themes of grief, marriage, and sisterhood. It's also a comedy as well, emphasizing that dreams don't have an expiration date.

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0: 105.1 Hallelujah FM, Birmingham's inspiration station. We talked a lot about technology last night. Shout out to anybody who's using modern technology to enjoy us on the iHeartRadio app. Appreciate you having us on, however you're enjoying your inspiration station this evening. We got Ricky Dillard and Tiff Joy. We've also got William Murphy and Lasha Knox and Ernest Pugh on deck on this Friday praise party. What about something that you're using in the house? Could utilize technology. Maybe it's just something that's good old-fashioned that you're getting a lot of mileage out of. Maybe underrated, underappreciated piece that you got in the house that you find really useful, Danny.
1: The most useful item is a recent purchase. 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
1: As much as I'm a homebody, I realize that it's good to get out and about, especially on the weekends. 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
1: I'm a bit of a homebody. Generally speaking, you will find me at the house more often than not. And if I'm not at home, chances are I'm here hanging with you. Got good music, which is good reason to get out the house. Praise Party's got God's Property, Donna Lawrence, and PJ Morton for you, among others. As far as being in the house, though, while I do not apologize for being a homebody and have become even more of one as I get older, I do understand the importance of going out. If wherever you happen to be listening tonight via the iHeartRadio app is going to have some sunshine this weekend, get on outside for at least a little while, even if most of your weekend is going to be spent couch potatoing. Soaking up some rays shows nothing but good effects. Study after study shows that spending just 5 minutes lying or sitting in the sun revs up the brain's production of a neurotransmitter that's responsible for feelings of contentment and happiness.

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1: If you're anything like me, you like to spend your weekends doing as little as possible. Listening to good music does make the short list, though. Dorinda Clark Cole's on the way. So's Vashawn Mitchell, Anthony Evans, and Caleb Carson. I'm Victor Sosa. How do you get the most out of doing the absolute least? 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
1: What's in the house right now that makes your life just a little bit easier? An appliance, some piece of technology, something that you're going to look at some point over the weekend and say, thank goodness this thing is here. 888-646-6167. Charlie Wilson's on the way. Also got music from Byron Cage and Tamela Mann for you. So what is that item in the house right now, Christine, that you're going to look at some point this weekend and give God praise that he gave you the good sense to make sure you have it in the house?
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0: 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All you got to do is hit that red microphone button. Use that talkback, Mike. Tell me what you want to hear so I can get it on.
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1: Weekend's just getting started. We got a whole lot of good music for you over the next couple of days while you sit back, relax, or maybe cross a bunch of stuff off the to-do list. We are making sure our to-do list is lined up. 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I promise we're going to get that done. Happens again Monday and all next week. 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
0: Anew. 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

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To God be the glory, the first day of August 2026 and the first Saturday. 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

0: Hallelujah 105.1. Keep your eyes fixed on Jesus, the author, the perfecter, and finisher of our faith. Don't look down. Don't look around. Keep your eyes fixed on Jesus. Kim Harper Johnson with you. How are you? I pray that all is well with you on this early Saturday morning. Got the Canton Spirituals on the way. Fix It Jesus. Elevation Worship. Jireh, the Lord, our provider. Well, if you plan on seeing a movie today, you know, with the fam, with the kiddos, or just with yourself, well, brand new day, Spider-Man, starring Tom Holland, Zendaya, came out on yesterday, Friday, and is in theaters this weekend. So that may be something you want to do later today. All right, check out a great movie. You're a Marvel fan? Spider-Man. Brand new day.
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For God so loved the world, he gave his only begotten son, that whosoever believes in him will not perish, but have everlasting life. I'm Kim Hartford Johnson with you. Happy early Saturday. And yes, August 1st, today, is a special day on the national calendar. Yeah, I'll tell you what it is. Straight ahead. Keep it here. Here's Group Fire. I can count.

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1: Jesus is our rock. He's our salvation. And we can count on him. Kim Harper Johnson, more hits on the way. Got Evelyn Turrentine, AG, work it out. Daryl Walls and PJ Morton, Able, a hit you don't want to miss. Well, today is August 1st, and yes, today is a special day on the national calendar. It's hashtag National Girlfriends Day. 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You know, whatever, the bond is deep. Sisters and mothers, they meet the definition of girlfriends too, right? 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It is hashtag National Girlfriends Day. That's today.
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1: Kind words are like honey to the soul. 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Encourage yourself. Kim Harper Johnson with you. Yeah, that's me. Keeping you company. Overnight crew, God bless you. Thanks so much for listening in. Those that are working like me, let's work smart and not hard. 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He's worthy.

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1: All of the promises of God are yea and amen. So be it. Kim Harper Johnson with you. It's a happy Saturday. It's an early Saturday morning, and got Mary in the morning. Tommy's a Holy Ghost. Nothing but the hits for you. Well, I got a quick shout out. That's what it's all about. Yeah, I love giving honor to whom honor is due. To multi-award winning gospel artist Kiara Sheard Kelly. Yes, congratulations to her. Recently, she won the prestigious BMI Impact Award. Yeah, celebrating her powerful voice and long-lasting mark on the culture. Congratulations, Kiara, Kiki. What a blessing, doing some great things. And we'll continue to pray for you. And we thank you for all that you do. Quick shout out. That's what it's all about. I love giving honor to whom honor is due.
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0: Hallelujah 105.1. The Lord is my portion, says my soul. Yes, and our soul anchored in the Lord. What a blessing. Thanks so much for listening in. Happy Saturday. Love this one by Fred Hammond. Love never fails.
1: Put your hands on, hands on. I bet you want to put your hands on it. All right. I'm going to try it like this.

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1: Faith, hope, charity. These three, but the greatest of these is charity. It's love. Love never fails. Kim Harper Johnson with you. Got Bishop Darrell Pettison, strength and praise. Yes, Lord. Canton Jones, praise on go. Well, listen, Kirk Franklin returns. The multi-Grammy winner Kirk Franklin is announced, and he will be the official host for the upcoming Stellar Gospel Music Awards. And it should be a wonderful time, taking place Saturday, August 15th in Charlotte, North Carolina at the Spectrum Center. And it should be a wonderful time. Congratulations to all the nominees, and certainly be a great time hosted by the one, the only Kirk Franklin. And tickets are still available. So yeah, maybe something you want to check out. 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
1: Love God with all your heart, all your mind, all your soul. Yes, Lord, we love you. Happy Saturday. Give God praise, the highest praise. Hallelujah. Thanks so much for listening in. Those that are traveling overnight, we are praying for traveling grace and mercy. In the mighty and matchless name of Jesus, be careful and be mindful. And let's continue to give God praise. Bishop Larry D. Trotter, yeah, the Lord is blessing us right now.

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0: Hallelujah 105.1. He that comes to God must believe that he is and that he's a rewarder to them that diligently seek him. Hallelujah. Kim Harper Johnson, God Reads Temple Choir, I am blessed. Travis Green, Made a Way. Yes, we're blessed all the day long on this first day of August 2026, the first Saturday. I tell you, it's the eighth month of the year. Four more months left. Wow, this time is just swiftly passed by. Changing all around us. But listen, it's good to know, it's a blessed assurance that Jesus changes not. He is the same yesterday, today, and forevermore. So continue these changing times to hold on to his unchanging hand.
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purpose. 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
0: I'm Kim Harper Johnson with you on this early Saturday morning. 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All right? 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
1: Seek the Lord while he may be found. 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

an awesome, great, and mighty God. Well, listen, get your Bibles ready. Got some spiritual food for your soul, a little Bible study. That's where I give you a scripture to read for yourself. It's later this hour. Get your Bibles handy. Here's Norman Hutchins. 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
1: Blessed are the merciful, for they shall obtain mercy. I'm Kim Harford Johnson. Yeah, that's me keeping your company overnight, keeping each other company. Got the legendary Clark sisters on the way, blessed and highly favored. Wendy Houston, Georgia Mass Choir, hold on. Help is on the way. Well, listen, if you've not seen the biopic Michael, starring Jafar Jackson, the nephew of Michael Jackson, the son of Jermaine Jackson, some have already seen it once, twice. But if you've never seen it and you do have stars, well, August 10th, the biopic Michael will be streaming on Stars. So, yeah, so if you have stars, enjoy. If you have stars and you got family and friends who don't, share it with them. And check out this record-breaking biopic, Michael, on Stars, August 10th.
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1: Many are the afflictions of the righteous, but the Lord delivers us out of them all. I'm Kim Harford Johnson. Happy Saturday. Hope you got your Bibles. Got a little Bible study straight ahead. Some spiritual food for your soul. Keep it here. Here's Lachey Knox and Ernest Pugh right there.
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0: Hallelujah 105.1, Birmingham's inspiration station. I've never seen the righteous forsaken, nor his seed begging bread. Kim Harford Johnson, praying that all is well with you and yours. Got Walter Hawkins on the way. Be grateful. Jason Nelson, Made New. Right now, though, it's time for some spiritual food for your soul. You got your Bible. Look at you. If not, go get it. God's Word is a lamp unto our feet. It's a light unto our path. If you don't have a Bible handy, use that Bible app on your smart device. Now, if you are driving, take a mental note. Get your Bible later and read Psalm 91 in its entirety. Yes, all of it. Psalm 91. God's Word will not return void. No, it won't return empty. His Word will fill. It will heal. And God's Word will reveal. Get your Bible. Read. Meditate. Study for yourself what is written. It's spiritual food for your soul.
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1: Rejoice in the Lord always. And again, I say rejoice. Yes, Lord. 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Kim Harper Johnson with you. Happy, happy Saturday. Yay. Yes. And listen, if August 1st, today is your happy, happy birthday, I'm going to help you celebrate with a gift from me to you. Yes, later this hour. Keep it here. Here's Edwin Hawkins, a classic. God will take care of you.

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2: We are more than a conqueror through him that loved us. Hallelujah. Live, breathe, fight. Got the Reverend Al Green. The Lord will make a way somehow. Marvin Sapp, praise him in advance. I'm Kim Harper Johnson. Thank you so much for listening again.
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1: Taste and see that the Lord is good. Yes, He is. That test is now your testimony shared with somebody so they too can taste and see. Yes, He is good. Well, listen, it's a happy Saturday. Yay. If it's your birthday, August 1st, I'm going to help you celebrate. Yes, with a gift from me to you. Straight ahead. Yeah, keep it here. Here's Anthony Brown and Group Therapy. It's new. Always be good.

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1: When the sun rises, when the sun sets, the Lord's name is to be praised. Hallelujah. And he's always good. Kim Harper Johnson, happy Saturday. It's an early one. Yep, got Helen Baylor. If it had not been for the Lord on my side. Fresh start worship, you are. Well, it's the first day of August 2026, August 1st. Happy birthday to Danny Sidney Sr. Celebrating on today, Bishop Matthew Jordan, happy birthday to you. God bless you if you're celebrating today. No, I haven't forgotten about you. I'm going to help you celebrate too. Happy birthday. Happy birthday. Happy birthday to you. Ah, yeah. It's a gift from me to you. And yes, it's from my heart. Yes, you're welcome. Congratulations to husbands and wives celebrating an anniversary on today. Maybe you're celebrating because it's the first day of August, the first Saturday. Well, this is the day that the Lord has made. Rejoice and be glad in it. And again, I say rejoice.
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Hallelujah 105.1. 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Jesus says, you believe in God, believe also in me. Be not afraid, only believe. Yeah, everything will be all right. Somebody needed to hear that on this early Saturday morning. Ah, to God be the glory. Thanks so much for listening in. Here's a great one. It is Darwin Hobbs, Every Day.

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0: Hallelujah 105.1. God's eyes are over the righteous and his ears are open unto our prayers. Amen. His eyes are over us, and let's keep our eyes on him. Kim Harper Johnson, happy Saturday. Donald Lawrence is on the way. The Gift, Aretha Franklin, the Reverend James Cleveland. What a friend we have in Jesus. Well, congratulations to Pastor Mike Jr. He's going to get a special recognition at the 41st Annual Stellar Gospel Music Awards, August 15th at the Spectrum Center in Charlotte, North Carolina. He will be receiving the Thomas A. Dorsey Most Notable Achievement Award. And of course, Thomas Dorsey was an American musician, composer, and Christian evangelist. And I tell you, he penned over 3,000 songs, a third of them gospel, including Take My Hand, Precious Lord, and Peace in the Valley. And his recordings sold millions of copies in both gospel and secular markets in the 20th century. So this award is a notable award being given to Pastor Mike Jr. August 15th at the 41st Annual Stellar Gospel Music Awards. Congratulations to Pastor Mike Jr.
1: I'm Amber Payton with BIN News Now. The family of Black Mississippi teenager Nolan Wells is continuing its push for answers after his death. His parents joined other families at the National Urban League Conference in Nashville, where attorney Ben Crump called for more investigation and accountability. Black Los Angeles Mayor Karen Bass has ordered a delay on efforts to rebuild the burned Lineage Logistics warehouse in Boyle Heights. The company recently filed plans to reconstruct the facility, even as cleanup of rotting food and debris continues. Bass says city department should put any rebuilding requests on hold while the property and its future use are investigated. And the National Urban League says recent Trump administration policies are putting decades of progress for Black Americans at risk. Its annual State of Black America report cites weakened civil rights protections. The White House disputes that, pointing to economic initiatives and support for HBCUs. 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
1: When you come to God, you've got to believe that He is and that He's a rewarder to them that diligently seek Him. Oh yeah, Jesus is real and it's good to know Him. Amen. Thanks so much for listening in. Happy Saturday. Here's John P. Key. Yeah, double take. Church medley.

0: Hallelujah 105.1. Oh, magnify the Lord with me. Let us exalt his name together, which is so much better together. Amen. Listen, we've got more hits and inspiration on the way just for you. Nothing but the best. So keep it right here and continue to be uplifted and inspired. It's been a pure blessing, a pleasure, and as always, a ball to be with you on this early Saturday morning. And I love reminding you that we serve a promise keeper. And according to God's word, all of his promises are yea and amen. That's yes. And so be it. Here is a promise. We know that God causes all things to work together for good to those that love God, to those that are called according to his purpose. No matter what you're facing, good or bad, it is all good. In the end, we win. It's God's promise. Yay and amen.
1: I'm Amber Payton with BIN News Now. D.C. Council Chair Phil Mendelson is criticizing Black Mayor Muriel Bowser over her decision not to sign the city's next budget. Bowser says using reserve funds for programs like paid family leave and housing vouchers creates an $837 million fiscal cliff. Mendelson argues her concerns are overstated and says her original budget proposal posed an even greater financial risk. Minneapolis has named Reginald Freeman as its new fire chief. City Council approved his term through January 2030. Freeman, who is Black, previously led fire departments in Oakland and Hartford and currently oversees fire and EMS services in Saudi Arabia. And music executive Eugene Big U Henley Jr. is facing new federal charges. Prosecutors say he tried to get two jail inmates to kill or seriously injure a witness in his racketeering case. Henley was already accused of running a South Los Angeles criminal enterprise involving murder, trafficking, and extortion. Get BIN News Now on demand 24/7 on the iHeartRadio app.
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This is your Exodus. 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
1: Well, but I made it to August.
0: Yep,
1: August 1st. Let's see, who's celebrating a birthday today? Are you celebrating your birthday today? I got birthday shouts coming up in a little bit. Ed Long is here. We are in the sanctuary. We're kicking off with God's Property.

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1: There they are, Lisa Noel Smith, along with the Brown Singers and Promises. Yep, God will never go back on his promises. That's right. He's not a God that he should lie. That's for real. All right, BB and CC coming up for you in a little bit. Also, Smokey Norfolk, Kirk Franklin. My name is Ed Long. We are back together once again. Happy Saturday to you. We are in the sanctuary. All right, so what we got going on? Birthday shouts right now. Who's celebrating today? If you're celebrating, you're celebrating along with actress Tempest Bledsoe from The Cosby Show. Remember her? Also, we got singer Leon Thomas celebrating his birthday today, and singer LaPorsha Renee is celebrating today. Happy birthday all the way around.
2: I'm Amber Payton with BIN News Now. The family of Black Mississippi teenager Nolan Wells is continuing its push for answers after his death. His parents joined other families at the National Urban League Conference in Nashville, where attorney Ben Crump called for more investigation and accountability. Black Los Angeles Mayor Karen Bass has ordered a delay on efforts to rebuild the burned Lineage Logistics warehouse in Boyle Heights. The company recently filed plans to reconstruct the facility, even as cleanup of rotting food and debris continues. Bass says city departments should put any rebuilding requests on hold while the property and its future use are investigated. And the National Urban League says recent Trump administration policies are putting decades of progress for Black Americans at risk. Its annual State of Black America report cites weakened civil rights protections. The White House disputes that, pointing to economic initiatives and support for HBCUs. 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

0: Hallelujah, 105.1, Birmingham's Inspiration Station. Your brother Ed Long is here with a question. 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

Hallelujah, 105.1. So on weekdays, we got something happening around here. We call it the $1,000 Blessing. I'll tell you all about it in a little bit. Right now, it is Anthony Evans with You're Not Fit.

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1: All right, there he is, Anthony Evans. Used to sing with Kirk Franklin. He was on The Voice, all that good stuff. Sounded good as a solo artist. Anthony Evans and You're Not Finished. All right, what's coming up? Dr. Kenzie and the highlights, also Ja'Kalen Carr. We got Commissioned on the way. Ed Long is my name. You and I are here in the sanctuary. All right, later on, we got three things you did not know 5 minutes ago. Plus, I have way too many what? That's going to be my question today. You've got too many what? We'll talk about that. And, of course, play your favorites musically, all right? Don't forget about weekdays. We got that $1,000 blessing. Yep. It starts at 9 a.m. each and every weekday morning. Goes up until 5 p.m. I don't know. It sounds really good. You could be a winner.
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3: I'm Amber Payton with BIN News Now. D.C. Council Chair Phil Mendelson is criticizing Black Mayor Muriel Bowser over her decision not to sign the city's next budget. Bowser says using reserve funds for programs like paid family leave and housing vouchers creates an $837 million fiscal cliff. Mendelson argues her concerns are overstated and says her original budget proposal posed an even greater financial risk. Minneapolis has named Reginald Freeman as its new fire chief. City Council approved his term through January 2030. Freeman, who is Black, previously led fire departments in Oakland and Hartford and currently oversees fire and EMS services in Saudi Arabia. And music executive Eugene Big U Henley Jr. is facing new federal charges. Prosecutors say he tried to get two jail inmates to kill or seriously injure a witness in his racketeering case. Henley was already accused of running a South Los Angeles criminal enterprise involving murder, trafficking, and extortion. Get BIN News Now on demand 24/7 on the iHeartRadio app.
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1: That's right. Ed Long is my name. Playing this gospel music is my game. I thank you so much for hanging out with me right here in the sanctuary for your Saturday. You're making me feel welcome, too.
2: Hi, Ed. This is Brenda. I understand that you're the new kid on the block, and you're doing a great job. I'm really enjoying it. Thanks. Bye-bye.

0: Hallelujah, 105.1.
1: That's Ty Tribbett's Holy You is on. Ed Long is here. We're in the sanctuary hanging out for you Saturday. Appreciate you being here. Yeah, we got Beverly Crawford on the way. Plus, we'll do William Murphy. Also, Daryl Petty's with Yes, Lord. All them and more coming up in a minute. So let me set the scenario here. So you're on a balcony about to propose to your woman. Very scenic atmosphere, right? You're on the balcony up high. You know, it's very romantic. And you're on one knee. And you go into your pocket to pull out the ring. And the ring gets stuck on your pocket. And it falls out. And it falls down feet below. Embarrassing, right? He told the woman, oh, turn the other way. And then she turned around like, wait, what's going on? Where's the ring? The ring had fallen. Like, I forget how many feet down, but the neighbors had actually saw it. Some passersby actually saw the ring, and he was able to propose, you know, down on the ground. But can you imagine that? You pull the ring out of your pocket and it falls down. Imagine if you were on a mountain.
2: I'm Amber Payton with BIN News Now. The family of Black Mississippi teenager Nolan Wells is continuing its push for answers after his death. His parents joined other families at the National Urban League Conference in Nashville, where attorney Ben Crump called for more investigation and accountability. Black Los Angeles Mayor Karen Bass has ordered a delay on efforts to rebuild the burned Lineage Logistics warehouse in Boyle Heights. The company recently filed plans to reconstruct the facility, even as cleanup of rotting food and debris continues. Bass says city departments should put any rebuilding requests on hold while the property and its future use are investigated. And the National Urban League says recent Trump administration policies are putting decades of progress for Black Americans at risk. Its annual State of Black America report cites weakened civil rights protections. The White House disputes that, pointing to economic initiatives and support for HBCUs. 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

for grace. I need somebody to prophesy with your body language and say, what you say? 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I said he's leaning.

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1: I know one thing, we need some good news, right? You want to hear something good, right? Well, I got some good news in a minute. I call the next segment the Sanctuary Success Salute. All right, I put the spotlight on Black Excellence. We'll do it in a few minutes, all right? Ed Long is in the sanctuary playing Group 5.

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1: There they are, Group Fire right there. I can count on you. For real, for real. All right, it's me, Ed Long, here with you. We are playing Bishop Larry Trotter in a few minutes. Also, Bree Babineau going to be joining us, and we'll do Dotty Peoples and Testify, all of them and more, coming up for you in a few. All right, right now, time for your Sanctuary Success Salute. We're putting in the Sanctuary Salute, Ainsley and Adrian Dondo, 22-year-old twin brothers from England. They graduated from Keeley University with the same biomedical degree. For 4 years of studying together, the brothers are now preparing for internships as they pursue careers in biomedical scientists. Pretty cool, pretty cool. So Ainsley and Adrian Dondo, 22-year-olds from England, you are in the Ed Long's Sanctuary Success Salute today.
2: I'm Amber Payton with BIN News Now. D.C. Council Chair Phil Mendelson is criticizing Black Mayor Muriel Bowser over her decision not to sign the city's next budget. Bowser says using reserve funds for programs like paid family leave and housing vouchers creates an $837 million fiscal cliff. Mendelson argues her concerns are overstated and says her original budget proposal posed an even greater financial risk. Minneapolis has named Reginald Freeman as its new fire chief. City Council approved his term through January 2030. Freeman, who is Black, previously led fire departments in Oakland and Hartford and currently oversees fire and EMS services in Saudi Arabia. And music executive Eugene Big U Henley Jr. is facing new federal charges. Prosecutors say he tried to get two jail inmates to kill or seriously injure a witness in his racketeering case. Henley was already accused of running a South Los Angeles criminal enterprise involving murder, trafficking, and extortion. Get BIN News Now on demand 24/7 on the iHeartRadio app.
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1: Yep, we are hanging out in the sanctuary. It's me, your brother Ed Long, here with you. All right, in a minute, I got three things you did not know 5 minutes ago. We'll do it right after Canton Spirituals.

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1: That's my guy, PJ Morton, right there. The song is called Mercy. All right, Ed Long, so you're not giving you mercy? I'm going to keep on playing this good music. We got Evelyn Turrentine, AG, on the way. Josh Copeland coming up for you. And I had a request for Donald Lawrence in Tri-City. That's on the way, too. So hold on, all right? All right, Ed Long is here with you. We're in the sanctuary. I got three things you did not know 5 minutes ago. Now, these are three laws that are actually still on the books, not necessarily being enforced, but they're still on the books, okay, in these states. All right, let's go to Alabama. It's illegal to wear a fake mustache in church if it causes laughter. Really, it's still on the books, too. It's illegal to wear a fake mustache in church if it causes laughter. All right, number two, in Florida, unmarried women were once prohibited from skydiving on Sundays. Yeah, in Georgia, it's illegal to eat fried chicken with a fork in the city of Gainesville. The ordinance was created as a humorous public stunt, but it technically remains on the books. There you go, three things you did not know 5 minutes ago, but now you do.
2: I'm Amber Payton with BIN News Now. The family of Black Mississippi teenager Nolan Wells is continuing its push for answers after his death. His parents joined other families at the National Urban League Conference in Nashville, where attorney Ben Crump called for more investigation and accountability. Black Los Angeles Mayor Karen Bass has ordered a delay on efforts to rebuild the burned Lineage Logistics warehouse in Boyle Heights. The company recently filed plans to reconstruct the facility, even as cleanup of rotting food and debris continues. Bass says city departments should put any rebuilding requests on hold while the property and its future use are investigated. And the National Urban League says recent Trump administration policies are putting decades of progress for Black Americans at risk. Its annual State of Black America report cites weakened civil rights protections. The White House disputes that, pointing to economic initiatives and support for HBCUs. 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
1: I'm telling you, that song gets me going every time. Reach Temple Choir right there. Your man Ed Long is here. In a few minutes, we got to talk about the iHeartRadio app and that talkback feature. It's pretty cool. It really is. Here's Fred Hammond, Love Never Fails.
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1: Fred Hammond in the choir room right there. It's called Love Never Fails. You know, he has an awesome Tiny Desk concert. I checked it out on YouTube. If you get a chance, check it out, okay? All right, we got Maverick City on the way. We got Reverend Milton Brunton's Tommies. We'll do Dietrich Hatton and them. Love Him Like I Do and all your favorites. They're all coming up for you, so hold on. It's me, Ed Long, in the sanctuary, reminding you about the new and improved iHeartRadio app that I mentioned that is free. What I love is a talkback feature. It's pretty cool. It's your chance to give us an opportunity to listen to you.
2: Hey, good morning, Ed Long, and welcome to the iHeart family. This is Lisa. Hey, I take you with me every Saturday during my 7-mile run. Hey, thank you for the variety of tempos, fast and slow. Hey, it just keeps me moving and keeps me motivated. Thank you so much for what you do. And once again, welcome to the iHeart family.
3: I'm Amber Payton with BIN News Now. D.C. Council Chair Phil Mendelson is criticizing Black Mayor Muriel Bowser over her decision not to sign the city's next budget. Bowser says using reserve funds for programs like paid family leave and housing vouchers creates an $837 million fiscal cliff. Mendelson argues her concerns are overstated and says her original budget proposal posed an even greater financial risk. Minneapolis has named Reginald Freeman as its new fire chief. City Council approved his term through January 2030. Freeman, who is Black, previously led fire departments in Oakland and Hartford and currently oversees fire and EMS services in Saudi Arabia. And music executive Eugene Big U Henley Jr. is facing new federal charges. Prosecutors say he tried to get two jail inmates to kill or seriously injure a witness in his racketeering case. Henley was already accused of running a South Los Angeles criminal enterprise involving murder, trafficking, and extortion. Get BIN News Now on demand 24/7 on the iHeartRadio app.
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1: Hey, I've got Felicia, I've got Simone, they are hanging with me. It's me, Ed Long, you and I are here in the sanctuary. Thank you so much, I really do appreciate you being here and just having the opportunity to play this music for you. Yeah, let's go back a little bit with Walter Hawkins and the Love Center Choir. I tell you, this reminds me of riding to church on Sunday morning in my grandfather's Buick. It's Walter Hawkins.

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1: Tamela Mann's Live, Breathe, Fight. Ed Long is here with you. Not a fighter, I'm a DJ playing these songs for you. Kirk Franklin coming up for you. Beverly Crawford also will do Dorothy Norwood. Yeah, we'll do her, the legend herself, coming up in a few minutes, okay? All right, so I do like a throwback Thursday segment during the week, and what was it? The last week we went to 2006. We went back to the year 2006. MySpace page was the big deal. Remember that? You used to bling out your MySpace page. People used to pay people to actually, you know, like bling out their MySpace page. Remember that? It's crazy. It just died out, didn't it? When Facebook hit, it just died out. People weren't putting all that effort into all that stuff, right? But that was awesome, wasn't it?
2: I'm Amber Payton.

0: With BIN News Now. The family of Black Mississippi teenager Nolan Wells is continuing its push for answers after his death. His parents joined other families at the National Urban League Conference in Nashville, where attorney Ben Crump called for more investigation and accountability. Black Los Angeles Mayor Karen Bass has ordered a delay on efforts to rebuild the burned Lineage Logistics warehouse in Boyle Heights. The company recently filed plans to reconstruct the facility, even as cleanup of rotting food and debris continues. Bass says city departments should put any rebuilding requests on hold while the property and its future use are investigated. And the National Urban League says recent Trump administration policies are putting decades of progress for Black Americans at risk. Its annual State of Black America report cites weakened civil rights protections. The White House disputes that, pointing to economic initiatives and support for HBCUs. 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
13: 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Bishop Brown wrote this song for me. Hallelujah.

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Hallelujah, 105.1, Birmingham's Inspiration Station. All right, you got to finish this sentence. I own too many blank. What do you own too much of? We'll find out in a minute. Maverick City now with Run to You. I've

0: Hallelujah, 105.1.
1: Maverick City. I'm telling you, that's fast becoming one of my favorite songs. Maverick City right there and Run to You. All right, it's me, Ed Long. You and I are here. We call this the Sanctuary. Feel comfortable? Yeah, it's nice and cozy in here, right? For real. All right, Norman Hutchins on the way with a reminder. God's got a blessing with your name on it. We got Tim Bowman Jr. coming up too, so hold on. All right, so I finished this sentence. I own too many what? Come on, answer the question. I own too many
2: pairs of shoes.
1: There you go. I'm in the same boat. I am.
3: I'm Amber Payton with BIN News Now. D.C. Council Chair Phil Mendelson is criticizing Black Mayor Muriel Bowser over her decision not to sign the city's next budget. Bowser says using reserve funds for programs like paid family leave and housing vouchers creates an $837 million fiscal cliff. Mendelson argues her concerns are overstated and says her original budget proposal posed an even greater financial risk. Minneapolis has named Reginald Freeman as its new fire chief. City Council approved his term through January 2030. Freeman, who was Black, previously led fire departments in Oakland and Hartford and currently oversees fire and EMS services in Saudi Arabia. And music executive Eugene Big U Henley Jr. is facing new federal charges. Prosecutors say he tried to get two jail inmates to kill or seriously injure a witness in his racketeering case. Henley was already accused of running a South Los Angeles criminal enterprise involving murder, trafficking, and extortion. Get BIN News Now on demand 24/7 on the iHeartRadio app.
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1: All right, here it is, my unofficial theme song. It's Kurt Carr and the Kurt Carr Singers. Guess where they are? They're in the sanctuary.
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0: Hallelujah 105.1, Birmingham's Inspiration Station. Ron Carter, Ricky Dillard, Open My Eyes. Ed Long is with you. We are here together in the sanctuary for you Saturday, August 1st. Can you imagine? We are in August already. All right, we got Richard Smallwood coming up, Corinne Hawthorne, and we'll do the Williams Brothers too, okay? All right, so let me tell you something. The winning is going on. It's real. You consider yourself a blessed person? Well, I'm going to tell you, we're doing that $1,000 blessing each and every weekday starting at 9 a.m. We give you a keyword. You enter it on the website. You just might be $1,000 richer like this.
1: Hi, I'm LaQuina. I just won $1,000.
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4: I'm Amber Payton with BIN News Now. The family of Black Mississippi teenager Nolan Wells is continuing its push for answers after his death. His parents joined other families at the National Urban League Conference in Nashville, where attorney Ben Crump called for more investigation and accountability. Black Los Angeles Mayor Karen Bass has ordered a delay on efforts to rebuild the burned Lineage Logistics warehouse in Boyle Heights. The company recently filed plans to reconstruct the facility, even as cleanup of rotting food and debris continues. Bass says city departments should put any rebuilding requests on hold while the property and its future use are investigated. And the National Urban League says recent Trump administration policies are putting decades of progress for Black Americans at risk. Its annual State of Black America report cites weakened civil rights protections. The White House disputes that, pointing to economic initiatives and support for HBCUs. Get BIN News Now on demand 24/7 on the iHeartRadio app.
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14: 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Come on, preacher. Come on.
13: But the message still is the same. Because whatever you need is over here at the table. If it's love, it's at the table. If it's peace, it's at the table.

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0: 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Your brother Ed Long is here with a question. 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
1: All right, come on, come on. What do you own too many of? I'm so curious. I'm being nosy. I am. Here's Lachey Knox in the meeting.

0: care of you. See, we're encouraging around here, for real. All right, so what do you have too many of?
1: I have too many things to do and not enough hours in a day to do them.
2: I'm Amber Payton with BIN News Now. D.C. Council Chair Phil Mendelson is criticizing Black Mayor Muriel Bowser over her decision not to sign the city's next budget. Bowser says using reserve funds for programs like paid family leave and housing vouchers creates an $837 million fiscal cliff. Mendelson argues her concerns are overstated and says her original budget proposal posed an even greater financial risk. Minneapolis has named Reginald Freeman as its new fire chief. City Council approved his term through January 2030. Freeman, who is Black, previously led fire departments in Oakland and Hartford and currently oversees fire and EMS services in Saudi Arabia. And music executive Eugene Big U Henley Jr. is facing new federal charges. Prosecutors say he tried to get two jail inmates to kill or seriously injure a witness in his racketeering case. Henley was already accused of running a South Los Angeles criminal enterprise involving murder, trafficking, and extortion. Get BIN News Now on demand 24/7 on the iHeartRadio app.
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1: So if you're celebrating your birthday today, I'm going to sing for you. Happy birthday to you. All right, that's it. That's all I'm doing. More birthday shouts in a minute. John P. Key right now. Jesus is real.

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1: Ty Tribbett and Holy You. All right, it's me, your brother Ed Long. I am so glad to be here with you. We are hanging out together in the sanctuary. Donnie McClurkin's coming up. Erica Campbell's Trust and Obey. And Anointed Pace Sisters are going to be on the playlist too, so hold on. All right, so if you're celebrating your birthday today, first of all, happy birthday to you. You're celebrating along with actress Tempest Bledsoe. She's celebrating today. Remember her from The Cosby Show? She was Vanessa. Yeah. Also, singer Leon Thomas celebrating today, and singer LaPorsha Renee celebrating today, right along with you.
2: I'm Mike Island with BIN News Now. A pilot is recovering after ejecting successfully following an F-35 fighter jet crash at the Marine Corps Miramar Air Base in San Diego. Officials at the base confirmed that emergency personnel were responding to an F-35 aircraft mishap. It's not known what caused the crash. Forecasters predict records will be broken across the West this weekend as an extreme heat dome turns up temperatures from Arizona to Montana. It could get close to 120 degrees in some areas of the Southwest. Officials are reporting another year of elevated Lyme disease numbers in Ohio. The Ohio Department of Health has confirmed 770 cases of the illness in humans so far this year. Spider-Man Brand New Day is off to a record-breaking start. The fourth film in the franchise made $72 million from the recent previews, which marks the highest preview total ever. Get BIN News Now on demand 24/7 on the free iHeartRadio app.
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1: All right, come on. You own too many what? Yeah, I want to know in a minute. We'll find out. Anthony Brown Group Therapy right now. This is Always Be Good.

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1: That's right. He always be good. That is Anthony Brown and Group Therapy. That's their latest. Hey, Ed Long is here with you. I got Reverend Clay Evans and the Ark Mass Choir on the way. Mariah Carey's coming up too. Also, Reverend Daryl Coley coming up as well. All right. All right. So before I go, I got to give you the inspirational thought for today. But first, I put it out there. I own too many.
2: This is Jerry Thomas. I got to weigh in on that. I own too many shoes, too many purses. But I don't own enough Jesus, so I'm trying to get there.
1: All right, you're going to get there. You're going to be just fine, Miss Jerry. I appreciate you checking in with me. You know what? I'm in the same boat. I got too many shoes. Let me tell you something. I got shoes for every outfit. Every outfit has the shoes have to match. Hey, look, I got it bad.

0: 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I'm gonna say it again. Stop seeking validation from people that aren't even valid. Open your Bible. Open it prayerfully. 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Receive it joyfully. Have a blessed week.
1: I'm Mike Island with BIN News Now. The Kennedy Center is pausing its decades-old free public tour program. The center first said it was stopping the tours, then clarified that the pause won't be too long. The move came just after a New York Times story about the institution, where a longtime tour guide said the center was far quieter than in previous years following President Trump's overhaul of the center. Meanwhile, the president is still putting a question mark on reports that cyber attacks on over 30 Minnesota water systems are linked to Iran. When asked about the reports, Trump told reporters Minnesota was to blame for the cyber attacks. Millions in the West are baking with the hottest summer temperatures so far. Cities like Phoenix and Palm Springs are seeing close to 120 degrees today and Sunday, and Death Valley could hit 126. Extreme heat risk could affect up to 40 million people across the western states. I'm Mike Island. Get BIN News Now on demand 24/7 on the free iHeartRadio app.
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1: He brought us up also out of a horrible pit, out of the miry clay, and set our feet upon a rock and established our goings. Hallelujah. Kim Harper Johnson with you. Happy Saturday. Yay. It's a blessing to be here with you and, of course, keeping each other company as we lift up the name of Jesus on this first Saturday of August 2026. It's the first day of August. Look at God. And, of course, today is a special day on the national calendar, and I'll tell you what it is later this hour. Keep it here for that. The Mark

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1: Be fully persuaded that what God has promised, He is able also to perform it. He's able to do exceedingly abundantly above all that we could ever think or ask. Kim Harper Johnson with you. Happy Saturday. Yay. Got the Reverend Al Green on the way. Yeah, the Lord will make a way somehow. Jonathan McReynolds, Jamal Roberts, that hits still. Keep it here. Well, today, what you got going on? Perhaps you might want to see a movie. Well, of course, Marvel fans, Spider-Man Brand New Day came out yesterday. So you might want to check that out. Tom Holland returns as Peter Parker in the MCU sequel. Maybe a great family movie. And take the kiddos to see Spider-Man. So that's the latest that's out for this weekend. Enjoy a movie. How about that?
2: I'm Mike Island with BIN News Now. Overcrowding and disrepair are plaguing many jail systems across the United States. Take Shelby County, Tennessee, for instance. That area has been dealing with a relentless, scorching heat dome weather situation. Shelby County Sheriff Floyd Bonner says their Memphis, Tennessee facility is aged.
3: You're trying to work with a building that's basically 45 years old, and trust me, they're making arrests every single day, and the numbers are out of jail are really going up.
2: Sheriff Bonner, who is African-American, tells WHBQ that the air conditioning systems are not working, and workers in the jail, along with the inmates, are dealing with mental and physical stress. Meanwhile, the heat is on across the West this weekend as an extreme heat dome there wreaks havoc for millions of people. The temperatures are, as some are putting it, turned up from Arizona to Montana. I'm Mike Island. Get BIN News Now on demand 24/7 on the free iHeartRadio app.
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1: No weapon that's formed against us shall prosper. Ah, it's a promise. Kim Harper Johnson with you on this happy Saturday. It's August 1st. And yeah, today is a special day on the national calendar. Yeah, I'll tell you what it is straight ahead. Keep it here. Here's John P. Key. The P is for Prince, and he's the Prince of Gospel. Here's a church medley.

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1: Oh, magnify the Lord with me. Let us exalt his name together. He's worthy of all the honor, glory, and praise. Kim Harper Johnson with you. Happy Saturday. CC Wine is on the way. Pray. Javonte Patton always. Yes, August 1st, today, is a special day on the national calendar. It's hashtag National Girlfriends Day. Yet this is the day every year, August 1st, encouraging women across the globe to get together and celebrate their special bond of friendship. You know, girlfriends fall into many categories. While many grew up together, others meet through work or college. Still, others share a bond much deeper. Sisters and mothers meet the definition of girlfriends too. Yeah, but respect mama. Well, listen, it's a great opportunity for you to get together with your girlfriends, your besties, take pictures and post it all over your social media platforms everywhere. Hashtag National Girlfriends Day. That's today. Enjoy.
2: I'm Mike Island with BIN News Now. The Senate is scheduling a hearing to reconsider the nomination of Todd Blanche to be U.S. Attorney General. The Senate Judiciary Committee is posting online that an executive business meeting is scheduled for Tuesday to reconsider the delayed nomination of Blanche. Black farmers in the South are growing solutions to improve food access. According to WHBQ, people in the South in states like Tennessee have lived in a food desert. South Memphis is one place where black farmers are stepping up to the plate to make sure to get people access to fresh fruits and vegetables. Brittany Sessoms, the black farmers market operator.
3: Particularly in this area, it's defined as what's called a food desert, which I like to name as food apartheid because it's very intentional, starting from practices such as redlining and things like that, which told grocers not to invest in these sort of neighborhoods.
2: Sessoms says food deserts are rooted in years of disinvestment. I'm Mike Island. Get BIN News Now on demand on the free iHeartRadio app.
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0: 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Kim Harper Johnson keeping you company on this happy Saturday. Of course, I'm praying for you. In the mighty and matchless name of Jesus, be healed, be delivered, and be set free. Let's continue to pray for one another. Amen. Amen. Now listen, get your Bibles ready. Later this hour, got some spiritual food for your soul. A little Bible study later this hour. Keep it here. Here's Dottie Peoples for my good.
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1: Blessed are the merciful, for they shall obtain mercy. Hallelujah. Kim Harper Johnson, thanks for listening in. Yes, at home, at work, in your cars, on your radios, on those smart devices, wherever you may be. 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If it had not been for the Lord on our side, Travis Green, Intentional. Well, quick shout outs. That's what it's all about. You know, I love giving honor to whom honor is due. Pastor Mike Jr. Yeah, he is slated to receive the Thomas A. Dorsey Most Notable Achievement Award at the 41st Annual Stellar Gospel Music Awards, taking place August 15th, Charlotte, North Carolina, at the Spectrum Center. Well, you know, Thomas Dorsey was an American musician, composer, and Christian evangelist. He penned 3,000 songs, a third of them gospel, including Take My Hand, Precious Lord, and Peace in the Valley. His recordings, you know, have sold millions of copies in both gospel and secular markets. That's Thomas A. Dorsey. And Pastor Mike Jr. will receive the slated and notable achievement award, the Thomas A. Dorsey Award. Okay, way to go. Shout out. That's what it's all about.
2: I'm Mike Island with BIN News Now. Americans are being told to be prepared to depart the region due to an unpredictable Iranian regime. An advisory from the U.S. Embassy in Saudi Arabia says citizens should exercise caution and be prepared for flight cancellations, airspace closures, and potential travel disruptions if hostilities escalate. The warning comes as multiple sources report the U.S. and Israel are preparing for a new round of strikes against Iran's energy infrastructure anytime now. A mostly black community is recovering from, but still are asking questions about a water main break in North Philadelphia. According to WCAU, they went hours without service with no notification of the break and no information about the water service stoppage. Area resident Justin Scott.
3: Nobody told us anything. 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
1: In everything, everything, give thanks unto the Lord. This is the will of God in Christ Jesus concerning us. Yes, I'm thankful to be here with you on a happy Saturday, the first one, y'all, of August 2026. Look at God. Get your Bibles ready. Got a little Bible study for you. That's where I give you a scripture to read for yourself. And yes, it's a blessing to be able to read and know God's word for yourself. So get ready. Those Bibles handy. Here's Anthony Evans, You're Not Finished.

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1: Our God leads us on the paths of righteousness for his name's sake. Hallelujah. Kim Harper Johnson with you. Thanks for listening in. Happy Saturday to you and yours. Have a wonderfully blessed Saturday. The Canton Spirituals on the way. Fix it, Jesus. Anita Wilson, speechless. Right now, though, it's time for a little Bible study. Spiritual food for your soul. You got your Bible? Look at you. If not, go get it. God's word is a lamp unto our feet. It's a light unto our path. If you don't have a physical Bible handy, use that Bible app. If you're driving, take a mental note. Get your Bible later and read Isaiah chapter 45, verse 2. Isaiah chapter 45, verse 2. God's word will not return void. No, it won't return empty. His word will fill. It will heal. And God's word will reveal. Get your Bible. Read. Meditate. Study for yourself what is written. It's spiritual food for your soul.
2: 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Southwest cities like Phoenix and Palm Springs could get close to 120 degrees over the weekend. The heat risk could affect up to 40 million people. A Northeast Ohio school superintendent is retiring amid four civil rights lawsuits against her. According to WKYC, a review of the lawsuits is detailing a string of coercion, retaliation, and email surveillance allegations. Bedford City School District Superintendent Dr. Cassandra Johnson is retiring pursuant to, as district officials put it, a mutually agreeable separation. But the black superintendent is saying she stands firm.
3: 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But I will not compromise my faith, my integrity, or my family.
2: In March, Dr. Johnson was placed on paid administrative leave. 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

Hallelujah, 105.1, Birmingham's inspiration station. We are heirs of God and joint heirs with Christ. Just blessed and highly favored. Happy Saturday, yay. What a blessing. If you're out and about running errands that you did not get a chance to do this week, be kind to one another out there. All right, take it easy. And be careful, be mindful. We are a brother's keeper. And let's enjoy this great Saturday, all right? And listen, today is August 1st, and it's somebody's birthday. And I'm going to help you celebrate with a gift from me to you later this hour. Keep it here. Here's Bishop Darrell Pettis. Strength and praise. Yes, Lord.

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1: Put on the full armor of God so that you can take your stand against the devil's schemes. Live, breathe, fight in the mighty and matchless name of Jesus. I'm Kim Harper Johnson. Happy Saturday. Got the Wine is on the way with that classic tomorrow. Kirk Franklin, Do It Again. Well, school has started back for some, and some will begin Monday. Yeah. And certainly we are praying for our students, our children everywhere, for a wonderfully blessed 2026-27 academic school year. And certainly we are praying for all of our great teachers out there. We appreciate each and every one of you. And for our parents, yes, I'm included in that number. We got to continue to pray for us as well. And as some get adjusted, you know, to the new schedules. Our children have been on a summer schedule. It's time to get readjusted and get ready for back to school. And let's continue to pray for one another and our babies everywhere.
2: I'm Mike Island with BIN News Now. A pilot is recovering after ejecting successfully following an F-35 fighter jet crash at the Marine Corps Miramar Air Base in San Diego. Officials at the base confirmed that emergency personnel were responding to an F-35 aircraft mishap. It's not known what caused the crash. Forecasters predict records will be broken across the West this weekend as an extreme heat dome turns up temperatures from Arizona to Montana. It could get close to 120 degrees in some areas of the Southwest. Officials are reporting another year of elevated Lyme disease numbers in Ohio. The Ohio Department of Health has confirmed 770 cases of the illness in humans so far this year. Spider-Man Brand New Day is off to a record-breaking start. The fourth film in the franchise made $72 million from the recent previews, which marks the highest preview total ever. Get BIN News Now on demand 24/7 on the free iHeartRadio app.
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1: Serve the Lord with gladness. Hallelujah. I'm grateful. How about you? Give God praise. Kim Harper Johnson with you. And yes, today is August 1st. And if it's your birthday, I've got a gift from me to you, like a good old slice of birthday cake. Sweet.

0: Hallelujah, 105.1.
1: Our hope and our expectation is in the Lord. We can count on him. Amen. Kim Harper Johnson with you. Thanks for listening in. And of course, it's August 1st. Happy birthday to Danny Sidney Sr. celebrating on today. Bishop Matthew Jordan, happy birthday to you. And yes, if today is your birthday, I'm going to celebrate you too. No worries. Happy birthday, happy birthday, happy, happy birthday to you. Ah, yeah. It's a gift from me to you. Yes, it's from my heart. You're welcome. Congratulations, husbands and wives, celebrating an anniversary on today. Make it a blessed one. And of course, whatever you're celebrating on today, you could be celebrating because it's the first day of August, 2026, and we made it. To God be the glory. Or celebrating that it is the first Saturday. This is the day that the Lord has made. Oh, rejoice and be glad in it.
2: I'm Mike Island with BIN News Now. A crackdown on speeding is in force across the United States. In Columbus, Ohio, multiple police departments worked together and made 345 traffic stops between July 19th and 25th. In that time, over 200 citations were issued. One driver was recorded at 110 miles per hour. In Philadelphia, a similar crackdown is in process. Karina Davis of South Philadelphia, Pennsylvania, tells NBC 10 she is happy about a new automated speed camera program.
3: Yeah. So I guess nobody has to worry about the kids running out into the street or somebody getting accidentally hit, pulling up on the curb or whatever. It should be a little bit safer.
2: Speeders have been stopped in school zones as well in Philadelphia, NBC 10 says. Spider-Man Brand New Day is on its way to setting an all-time box office record. The Odyssey is not doing bad either, but Zendaya is doing great. She's in both movies. Get BIN News Now on demand on the free iHeartRadio app.

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1: In the presence of the Lord, there's fullness of joy. Hey, joy unspeakable. And you know now that the joy of the Lord, that's our strength. I'm Kim Harper Johnson with you. Happy Saturday. And listen, get ready to win $1,000 beginning Monday morning at 9 a.m. 9 a.m. until 5 p.m. Listen out for the keyword at the top of each hour for your chance to win $1,000. Yeah, get ready. Monday morning, 9 a.m. Here's Greg O'Quinn. I told the storm to move.

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1: But our eyes are fixed on you, oh God the Lord. In you, we seek refuge. Kim Harper Johnson, happy, happy Saturday. It's a wonderful winning weekend, right? Got evangelist Beverly Crawford on the way. It's about time for a miracle. Isaac Carey in the middle. Quick shout out. That's what it's all about. Giving honor to whom honor is due. To the one, the only multi-award winning artist, Kiara Kiki Sheard Kelly. Yeah, she received the prestigious BMI Impact Award, celebrating her powerful voice and long-lasting mark on the culture. Congratulations to the one, the only Kiki for this great award, this prestigious BMI Impact Award. Yeah, shout out. That's what it's all about. Giving honor to whom honor is due.
2: I'm Mike Island with BIN News Now. A tense situation for American citizens in the Middle East. Americans there are asked to remain vigilant and exercise caution due to the Iranian regime's unpredictable nature. U.S. embassies in the region issued an alert today warning Americans in Saudi Arabia and elsewhere to be ready to depart on short notice. Multiple sources report the U.S. and Israel are getting ready for a new round of strikes against Iran's energy infrastructure, perhaps around any time this weekend. It looks like a fourth XAI location is being confirmed in a mostly black community in Tennessee, adding to the noise already there. Resident Janice Peters.
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2: 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Get BIN News Now on demand on the free iHeartRadio app.
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0: Hallelujah 105.1, Birmingham's inspiration station. I'm Kim Harper Johnson. We're walking in faith along with you, Birmingham.
1: Y'all come on and put your hands together like this.

somebody that's going through right now. Some broken family, broken fellowship, broken friendship, broken bodies. The Bible says if we just go to Him, brokenness, broken heart, contrite spirit, He will in no wise cast us aside. When I think about all of these diseases that's plaguing our land, AIDS, cancer, tuberculosis, kidney diseases, I don't care how many diseases there are, there's an answer. You see, double jeopardy gives you the answer. You got to come up with the question, is that right? We don't have to come up with the answer because we already know that Christ is.

Elijah, what are you doing here under this juniper tree? He asked Malachi, will a man wrong God? He asked Ezekiel, can these bones live? He asked the crowd,

0: Hallelujah, 105.1, Birmingham's Inspiration Station. Jesus shed his blood once and for all, and his blood will never lose its power. Hallelujah. I'm Kim Harper Johnson. Happy Saturday. Loving this one by Fred Hammond. Love never fails.
1: Put your hands on, hands on. I bet you won't put your hands on it. All right, I'm gonna try it like this.

0: Hallelujah 105.1.
1: Faith, hope, charity, these three, but the greatest of these is charity. It's love. Love never fails. Hallelujah. Got the Commodores. Jesus is love. That's on the way. Ted and Cherry, you've been so faithful. Well, listen, Kirk Franklin returns. Yeah, the multi-Grammy winner, Kirk Franklin, is the official host for the upcoming Stellar Gospel Music Awards. Yeah, all roads will lead to Charlotte, North Carolina for the 41st annual Stellar Gospel Music Awards. And congratulations to all the nominees. It's going to be an awesome night, August 15th at the Spectrum Center in Charlotte, North Carolina. And tickets and information, yes, still available for you. Check it out on their website, stellarawards.com.
2: I'm Mike Island with BIN News. Now, the Kennedy Center is pausing its decades-old free public tour program. The center first said it was stopping the tours, then clarified that the pause won't be too long. The move came just after a New York Times story about the institution, where a longtime tour guide said the center was far quieter than in previous years following President Trump's overhaul of the center. Meanwhile, the president is still putting a question mark on reports that cyber attacks on over 30 Minnesota water systems are linked to Iran. When asked about the reports, Trump told reporters Minnesota was to blame for the cyber attacks. Millions in the West are baking with the hottest summer temperatures so far. Cities like Phoenix and Palm Springs are seeing close to 120 degrees today and Sunday, and Death Valley could hit 126. Extreme heat risk could affect up to 40 million people across the western states. I'm Mike Island. Get BIN News now on demand 24/7 on the free iHeartRadio app.
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If Rance Adams, he say, I need you to work it out. 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

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Can y'all hear me say that?

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Radio 105.1, Birmingham's inspiration station. Weeping may endure for a night, oh, but joy comes in the morning. I'm Kim Harper Johnson with you. Happy Saturday. Enjoy the fam today. And of course, family member you hadn't heard from in a while, make it a priority to reach out to them today. You never know. Hearing your voice will lift them up and encourage them and give them back God's word. Don't just text them. Call them. All right, make that a priority on today. Here's Douglas Miller, My Soul Has Been Anchored.

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1: Who is like unto our God? Hey, there's nobody like Jesus. Nobody. I'm Kim Harper Johnson. Happy Saturday to you and yours. Got Bishop T.D. Jakes on the way. Let's just praise the Lord. Tasha Cobbs, Leonard Church. Well, what are you doing today? 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
1: When you come to God, you've got to believe that He is and that He's a rewarder to them that diligently seek Him. Oh yeah, Jesus is real. I'm Kim Harper Johnson. Happy Saturday. Yay. Here's Maverick City Music. Run.

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1: Seek the Lord while he may be found. Seek him while he's near. I'm Kim Hartford Johnson. Yeah, that's me. Keeping you company on this happy Saturday. Got Edwin Hawkins on the way. Yeah, God will take care of you. Brent Jones, Nothing Else Matters. Well, all across the nation, some cities are experiencing some extreme hot temperatures. And that is you. Well, you know, we got to make sure that we drink plenty of water all day, even if you don't feel thirsty. You know, wear loose, lightweight, and light-colored clothes. Put wet towels or ice packs or cold water on your pulse points, you know, like your neck and wrist if you're out and about. And of course, you know, when we make it back home, take that cool shower or bath, and let's do all that we can in extreme heat. And make sure that you take care of the babies. Don't leave the children in hot cars. Watch out for elderly, and also check on pets. All right?
2: I'm Mike Island with BIN News Now. Overcrowding and disrepair are plaguing many jail systems across the United States. Take Shelby County, Tennessee, for instance. That area has been dealing with a relentless, scorching heat dome weather situation. Shelby County Sheriff Floyd Bonner says their Memphis, Tennessee facility is aged.
3: You're trying to work with a building that's basically 45 years old, and trust me, they're making arrests every single day, and the numbers for our jail are really going up.
2: Sheriff Bonner, who is African American, tells WHBQ that the air conditioning systems are not working, and workers in the jail, along with the inmates, are dealing with mental and physical stress. Meanwhile, the heat is on across the West this weekend as an extreme heat dome there wreaks havoc for millions of people. The temperatures are, as some are putting it, turned up from Arizona to Montana. I'm Mike Island. Get BIN News Now on demand 24/7 on the free iHeartRadio app.
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Birmingham's inspiration station, Hallelujah 105.1. It's not by any righteous works which we have done. No, it's by the grace of God that we are saved. Oh, His grace is amazing. I'm Kim Harper Johnson, reminding you that at 9 a.m. Monday morning, you've got a chance to win $1,000. Yeah, 9 a.m. until 5 p.m. Be listening out for the keyword at the top of the hour for your chance to win $1,000. Kicking off again Monday morning at 9 a.m. Here's Norman Hutchins. Yeah, God's got a blessing with your name on it.

0: God's got a blessing.
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1: Be careful for nothing but with prayer, supplication, with thanksgiving. Let your requests be made known unto God. Well, all right. Kim Harford Johnson with you. Happy Saturday. Yay. Got the Prince of Gospel with a little church medley. It's John P. Key.

0: Hallelujah, 105.1.
1: Make a joyful noise unto the Lord, all ye lands, and serve the Lord with gladness. Oh, yeah, I'm glad about it. How about you? Happy Saturday. Yay. We got more hits on the way and inspiration from your favorites, keeping you uplifted and encouraged. Kim Harper Johnson, yes, it's been a pure blessing, a pleasure, and as always, a ball to be with you, reminding you that we serve a promise keeper. And according to God's word, all of his promises are yea and amen. Here is a promise. We know that God causes all things to work together for good to those that love God, to those that are called according to his purpose. No matter what you're facing, good or bad, it's all good. In the end, we win. It's God's promise. Yay and amen.
2: I'm Mike Island with BIN News Now. Overcrowding and disrepair are plaguing many jail systems across the United States. Take Shelby County, Tennessee, for instance. That area has been dealing with a relentless, scorching heat dome weather situation. Shelby County Sheriff Floyd Bonner says their Memphis, Tennessee facility is aged.
3: You're trying to work with a building that's basically 45 years old, and trust me, they're making arrests every single day, and the numbers for our jail are really going up.
2: Sheriff Bonner, who is African American, tells WHBQ that the air conditioning systems are not working, and workers in the jail, along with the inmates, are dealing with mental and physical stress. Meanwhile, the heat is on across the West this weekend as an extreme heat dome there wreaks havoc for millions of people. The temperatures are, as some are putting it, turned up from Arizona to Montana. I'm Mike Island. Get BIN News Now on demand 24/7 on the free iHeartRadio app.
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What's happening? 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
1: It's the weekend. We are here doing everything we can to make the most of the time we have to relax and enjoy good music. Reverend Clay Evans is going to be a part of that. So is Charlie Wilson and Dottie Peoples. What's happening? We're just getting started tonight. I'm Victor Sosa. Would love to hear from you. Find out how your weekend's going. 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

0: Hallelujah 105.1, Birmingham's inspiration station. Been checking these voice messages. Y'all got some good ideas. We're going to get the Chicago Mass Choir on for you, as well as Yolanda Adams and Tamela Mann, all straight off our iHeartRadio app. Keep using that talkback mic tonight. We got some other things we want to share over the course of the evening, as well as an update on some of the students and what's been happening with them at Howard University. It's a big story recently about how Howard unenrolled some 500 incoming freshmen last week when they missed deadlines to pay tuition or complete financial aid steps. But in a lot of those cases, students were actually waiting on their financial aid to come in so that they could make good on those payments. And Howard, for whatever reason, unenrolled, not impressed about waiting for the cash. So what's going on there? We'll get you updated on that.
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